0: Think back to the last time you were in nature. What comes to mind? Hiking through a lush forest, floating on a lazy river, or perhaps watching a vibrant sunset on a beach full of glistening plastic bottles and food wrappers. Unfortunately, this isn't a joke. Here in the US, we generate the most plastic waste in the world, with 70% of it ending up in landfills. And by the time you're done listening to this ad, more than a dump truck's worth of plastic will have made it into the ocean. Plastic has become a useful part of our everyday lives, but it's polluting the air, water, and soil that all life needs to survive. This is a human problem that can be solved with human action. But it's going to take all of us, from individuals to businesses, to governments, and everyone in between. Help create a cleaner future for both people and nature. Visit wwf.earth/plastics.
1: 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Aplican restricciones. Detalles en la tienda. Sigue adelante con O'Reilly. Oh, oh, oh, O'Reilly
2: 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No podemos usar sirenas en la radio. Así que usaremos otros sonidos igual de impactantes para que pongas atención. Si manejas un poco o mucho sobre el límite de velocidad, igual puedes chocar. 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
2: Y el daño que causes será irreparable. ¿Ves? No tuvimos que usar sonidos de choques o ambulancias. El exceso de velocidad no vale la pena. Traído por NHTSA.
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0: My name is Joel, and I came to St. Jude Children's Research Hospital in December of 1987 to be treated for osteosarcoma, which is bone cancer. We didn't know anything about St. Jude. We didn't know what they meant or that, you know, when we got here, what we would do, how it would be taken care of. And when we arrived, we found out that my family wasn't going to have to pay for any of my treatment, not for my medicine, not for travel, not for housing, not for food. St. Jude was going to cover all that. St. Jude supported me in every way, from, you know, taking that financial burden off my parents to making sure that all of my family was included in this time. St. Jude literally means everything to me. I get to go home to my family tonight. I get to cook dinner for them. That's what you're giving. You are giving us everything by supporting St. Jude. So thank you so much.
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2: Piensa en la última vez que estuviste en la naturaleza. ¿Qué recuerdas? 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El plástico es parte de nuestra vida cotidiana, pero está contaminado.